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The RAI, a.k.a. Italian Radio and Television, National Symphony Orchestra. That performance took place in a concert space named for a legendary Italian conductor, the Arturo Toscanini RAI Auditorium in Turin, Italy.

The Cello Concerto No. 1 by Camille Saint-Saëns.

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1: Next time on From the Top, join me, pianist Orly Shaham, to be spellbound by this 17-year-old's interpretation of Brahms.
2: I feel like the viola has such a human quality to it. It's imperfect. And the

The Brilliant Fantasy on themes from Mozart's The Marriage of Figaro by Carl Czerny, played by Cyprian Katsaris. And here's a Mozartian dance with a Slovak Sinfonietta.

Yannick Nézet-Séguin conducted the Philadelphia Orchestra in music from 1945 by the African-American composer born in Arkansas, based in Chicago through most of her career, Florence Price. Her symphony No. 4 in D minor. And here is a miniature portrait of Uncle Ned by that same composer.

0: An American in Paris by George Gershwin, played by the Cleveland Orchestra, conducted by Lauren Mazel. A recording made in 1974. You're listening to Lunchtime with the Cleveland Orchestra, American music for the 250th anniversary of the United States on the signing of the Declaration of Independence on July 4th, 1776. Music of Charles Ives is up next, so stay tuned.
1: 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We will open with a New England triptych of William Schumann, based on music by William Billings, one of the first American composers. After that, it's Ernest Bloch's America, an epic rhapsody. I'm John Mills. 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
0: The signing of the Declaration of Independence on the 4th of July, 1776 marked the birth date of the United States, and we're celebrating that event's 250th anniversary today on Lunchtime with the Cleveland Orchestra. Our final work is by Charles Ives, one of the most enigmatic and fascinating pieces he ever wrote, called The Unanswered Question, written in 1906. Trumpeter Michael Sachs performs with the Cleveland Orchestra, conducted by Christoph von Dohnányi.

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